Each and every week, Jazzman does his best to make you feel the chill. Yes, although this broadcast is out of Anchorage, Alaska, where it is very much chilly here, you can feel the chill. Each and every week, from 3 to 5, I refill your prescription. It is my hope that I help you to feel great. Join me every week from 3 to 5 for the Chill Pill. Always remember, chill is not confined to a genre of music, but only confined to one mood, and that is to feel great. What better time and what better day than Sunday afternoons? Sunday afternoons are made to chill, also made to reset your batteries for a full week. And if you check your prescription bottle, you will notice you will have 7 days worth plus. If you need a little extra during the week, just tune in to 3 to 5 every Sunday and tell others. The Jazz Man has got your mood all wrapped up. The only thing you need to do is tune in and chill out. The first hour of the Chill Pill is just about over, but don't worry, we shall resume after this quick break. Stay with us, and you know, to keep

0: You are listening to KRUA 88.1 FM Anchorage. Currently, our systems are down and we are playing large rotations of epic music. But do not worry, we are getting our problems fixed. We'll be back to our normal rotation as soon as we can.
1: And welcome to the second hour of the Chill Peel.

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case you didn't realize, the chill pill is in effect, and it is effective. Cooter and Dorfmeister with High Noon. Montego Bay with Razu. The Bob Marley remix of No Woman, No Cry. The Unconditional Love DJ Sunny mix by Miss Donna Summer. We're coming up on our last break for the Chill Pill, at least for this session. But we have more chill, and we will continue to chill all the way to the end. Stick with us. Your prescription is ready.

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Nor Ele ghosts. Polished chrome, red sky. Minnie Riperton, loving you. The Whispers, chocolate girl instrumental. We've come to the end of the chill pill for this session. Join us each and every week from 3 to 5 with your host, Jazzman. We will chill for you. 88.1 FM, KRUA, and KRUARadio.org. The Edge. Love someone. Hug someone. And for whatever reason you may find it difficult to love them, like them very hard. Say hello. Say thank you. Say please. Say something positive. Make someone day, especially if Jazzman has made yours. You do know this is a lovely day to have an awesome day. Until we meet again, your prescription is ready for the week. And next Sunday, I shall refill it just for you. I will do whatever it takes to chill you out. Until we meet again.

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Currently, our systems are down and we are playing large rotations of epic music. But do not worry, we are getting our problems fixed and we'll be back to our normal rotation as soon as we can.

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Currently, our systems are down and we are playing large rotations of epic music. But do not worry, we are getting our problems fixed and we'll be back to our normal rotation as soon as we can.

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Currently, our systems are down and we are playing large rotations of epic music. But do not worry, we are getting our problems fixed and we'll be back to our normal rotation as soon as we can.

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Currently, our systems are down and we are playing large rotations of epic music. But do not worry, we are getting our problems fixed and we'll be back to our normal rotation as soon as we can.

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Currently, our systems are down and we are playing large rotations of epic music. But do not worry, we are getting our problems fixed. 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

So, chill with me every Sunday, The Chill Pill Show, with your host, Jazzman, from 3 to 5. And always remember, chill is not confined to a genre, it's only confined to a mood, the feel-good mood.

Exploring Science in the Sea. The sand striker is like something out of a nightmare. The worm hides in the sediments on the seafloor, then lunges out to grab a passing fish or crustacean. It clamps its jaws together so fiercely that it can snap the prey in two. It's even been known to inflict nasty bites on people. Sand strikers are most common in and around the Atlantic Ocean, but they're also found in warm waters elsewhere. They typically live in areas with sandy or muddy bottoms. That allows them to dig burrows. During the day, they crouch inside the burrow, sometimes almost completely covered up. At night, they extend partway out of the burrow. Antennae around the mouth and jaws wave in the currents, perhaps acting as lures. When a possible meal swims by, the worm strikes, grabs the prey, and pulls it into the burrow, all in a fraction of a second. The sand striker's powerful jaws not only grab prey, but they also inject a toxin. That both stuns the prey and makes it easier to digest. Most sand strikers are no more than a few feet long, and some are as little as a few inches. The largest yet found in Japan was almost 10 feet long. Some potential prey have found a way to fight back, though. A small fish in Indonesia can gang up to fire jets of water at the sand striker. That forces the worm deeper into its burrow. It also may mark the burrow as a no-go zone for other fish, helping them avoid a nightmare ending at the bottom of the sea. Science in the Sea is a production of the University of Texas Marine Science Institute at Port Aransas. I'm Holly Brawley.

Ooh, wow. Wow. Greetings. Greetings. Welcome to the Hip Hop Review. I'm your boy Zabu, and this is your weekly live safe harbor show, bringing you the best hip hop in Anchorage or anywhere. So get ready. It's Sunday fun day. That means that it's time for our weekly boom baptism here on the Hip Hop Review, only on KRUA 88.1 FM, The Edge, and Anchorage, Alaska, y'all. Woo! I guess the radio station's still jacked. I guess that our little digital DJ friend is still very unhealthy because they are playing the most awful ambient music during the day. And I'm not a fan. I don't get to talk to those guys because my schedule is the opposite of those. So I don't even know exactly what's going on. So I don't have a good report for you. But I'm here. That's the good news. That's the good news. I'm here every single Sunday from 10 p.m. to midnight. Your boy Zabu is in the studio. I haven't missed one yet. I've been here during birthdays, anniversaries, holidays. You know, today I put in a 14-hour day at work. Went home, took a nap, ate some spaghetti, rolled back into my car, came over to this studio, and here we are, son, because it is important. It is important to shake it off at the end of the week. It's important to welcome the new week with positivity. So I got to show up. I got to represent. I got to keep bringing the most pure, delicious hip hop to Anchorage every single Sunday. If I had more time available, if I had more days in the week, I'd bring you more shows and more hip hop. But, you know, I'm just one person. So jumping out of the gate, man, I'm just going to start playing my favorite tracks. I'm in a good mood. It's my Friday. I have had a long, long, long week. Monday is my first day off, and I am stoked. So we're going to start off with some Big L, some Big Mike, some Crew, some Chingy, some Curious, and it's going to be fantastic. So thank you for joining me here on the show. I appreciate you. And here we go. So if you've got a loved one, grab them by the arm. If you're in the house, stand up and shake your booty. If you're at work doing janitorial, doing something like that, being a cashier at a gas station, thank you. Thank you, man. I've been there. We need your help. I appreciate you. So turn it up and shake your booty a little bit. This is going to be some, I don't even need to preface it. This is going to be fantastic.

Wow. If you're wondering, if you're like, oh my God, where is all this incredible hip hop coming from? I thought we were spending all day listening to some awful hellscape from some scary video game. Yeah, you were. You were listening to some awful ambient hellscape from some ridiculous video game for probably, I don't know, 30 hours or something like that. Sorry about that. Not on me. On the digital DJ. She's very, very sick. And I guess she's not getting the help that she needs. I'm not sure what's up with that. There at the top of the hour, we started off with Big L with Eight Is Enough, Big Mike with Having Things, Crew with Just Another Case, Chingy with Right There, Curious with I'm Curious, man. I have had a crazy long week, and it is my Friday, so I'm stoked, and I'm just playing my favorite jams. It's whatever. Whatever I like, because it's my show. I can do that. If you want your own show, you can go to kruradio.org and follow the prompts and become a DJ. That's what I did. I'm off the street. I am not friends with anybody or don't know anyone from the school or the studio or anything like that. I just followed the prompts and did what they asked me to do, and here I am hosting my own show. So if you think you can do a better show than me, or you think you can provide better hip hop than me, I challenge you, do it. I would love it. So up next, we're going to start off with One Below with Rocket Ship. What I like to do with my show is I like to do like three different spheres of knowledge, I guess. I don't know how to explain my thought right now. I should have maybe wrote this down. Live radio, folks. Live radio. The first order is where I'm playing songs that you know, like Right There. Everybody's heard that song. Even if you're 16 years old or you're 65 years old, you've heard that song in some situation. So you're aware of it. And then the next songs I like to play, the next sphere in is songs like Big Mike. Big Mike is fantastic, super well-known, international, great. But you might not have heard of him if you weren't around at the time, and you might have missed it on your radar. But still, sold a ton of records, huge influence, incredible artist. And then after that, I like to go one sphere more inside and do stuff that maybe no one in the state has heard. I don't know. I play stuff... I'm originally from the East Coast about 100 years ago, and so when hip-hop was starting to really take hold, I was over there, so I heard a lot of local artists that didn't really make it past the tri-state area, or their fame didn't cross the Mississippi River type thing, but still incredible artists, and a lot of them moved on to do producing and other things. Like, there's a person I love to play named Kess, K-E-S-S, and he was really big in the late 90s, but didn't really get full international traction. But the guy is a fantastic beat maker, and you've heard a lot of his stuff. You just might not know his name. So that's kind of what my role, my little jam is I'm trying to do, my little show format. And the next song is going to be one of those, maybe not everybody knows it, One Below with Rocket Ship. 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I'm your boy Zabu MC, and this is the Hip Hop Review. Thank you for joining me for your weekly live. I'm in the studio right now, folks, live, interrupting this dread, awful garbage that they've been pumping on the radio. I'm interrupting that with fantastic deliciousness. So here we go, One Below.

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Woo! Man, we just had a huge block. I like doing... Most of the time, I don't really feel like hearing my own voice. I'm here volunteering to bring good hip-hop to Anchorage.

I'm not here to hear myself talk. So I find myself putting more and more songs in between my talking blocks. So that last one was One Below with Rocket Ship, Artifacts with The Interview, People Under the Stairs with The Breakdown. Please check out People Under the Stairs if you love some of this stuff. They are fantastic if you don't know. AIM, A-I-M, featuring QNC with The Force. And that last track, of course, is one of my favorite tracks. I try not to play it every Sunday, but I probably do, from Gangstar. And that's, of course, Guru and Inspect Deck from Wu-Tang doing a song called Above the Clouds. I absolutely love it. Yeah, this week has been kind of wild, man. I was just working these 10, 12-hour days back to back to back. The weather, I work for like a delivery service, so I'm out and about doing deliveries, and the weather's been crazy with the wind and the not sunshine. Later today, at about like 7 or 8 o'clock tonight, is when it started getting really beautiful, and I just had to laugh about that. I was out there and for like, I don't know, 10 or 12 hours in the wind, and out there in Palmer and Wasilla, and the wind and the clouds. It was kind of gorgeous. The mountains and all of that were gorgeous, but it was a little bit too windy, man. Up next, we are going to be listening to some 3-6 Mafia, some Mobb Deep, and some Lords of the Other Underground. Hopefully, we can fit that in before the top of the hour. And again, thanks for listening. You're listening to Zabu and the Hip Hop Review. I'm your boy, Zabu MC. We do a live Safe Harbor show every single Sunday from 10 p.m. to midnight. And I appreciate you listening in. So here we go with some 3-6.

are listening to KRUA 88.1 FM The Edge in Anchorage, Alaska. Welcome to the second half of the show. This is Zabu and the Hip Hop Review. We're having some technical difficulties, so I'm trying to cut in the top of the hour.

0: group by the name of I like this company. Hey, yo. I like this company.
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1: Yeah, we bless tracks with the help of a raw rap, imprinted like poor tracks all over your brain rack. 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
0: Another one, another big block. 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Man, we had a huge block there. Like I said, I'm getting more and more into just playing the songs and not talking a lot. I'm not a journalism student. I'm not into broadcasting or anything like that. I'm just a volunteer off the street trying to put more hip-hop in your ear. And I'm definitely trying to bring more flavor to this college radio station. It is a very, very, let's say they have like five kinds of vanilla here. So I was just trying to bring a little bit of flavor. At the top of the hour, and I played a lot of songs back to back. At the top of the hour, it was Lords of the Underground with What I'm After, Big Pun featuring Fat Joe with Twins, Twista with Death Before Dishonor, GZA from Beneath the Surface, De La Soul with Four More, The Roots with What They Do, Fugees, of course, with Fuji Law. That last track that you heard was Jurassic 5, Quality Control. Man, if you love, I'm trying to think of what it would call cooperative group hip hop, where they kind of weave their verses in and out of each other, in and out of each other's verses. Jurassic 5, man, please, if you don't know much about Jurassic 5, go check those guys out if you're interested. The next thing that we're going to play, the next little thing we're going to start the block off with is Blackalicious, Make You Feel That Way. Blackalicious is another amazing hip-hop artist, band, group that tours all the time, and just every single thing that he does is fantastic. He has an incredible voice, and his voice is on many, many, many tracks that just aren't Blackalicious tracks. My favorite album of his, I think, has to be Blazing Arrows. So here we go. Blackalicious with Make You Feel That Way. Here on KRUA 88.1 FM The Edge, you are listening to Zabu in the Hip Hop Review on your live weekly hip hop show here at the college radio station. And yeah, here we are with Make You Feel That Way.

0: players. I'm from the crown, rhyme sayers. Whatever care sayers, get down with no delay. I play my card shark style, kings and aces. Welcome to New York, the Ellis, the four places.
1: 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Weed smokers, roll your blunts tight and light your joints. Inhale, slowly exhale. That's how you get high.
2: I know you don't smoke weed. I know this. But I'm gonna get you high today. Cause it's Friday, you ain't got no job, and you ain't got shit to do.
3: Pass me the green, I need some weed with my Hennessy. Pass me the green, I need some weed with my Hennessy. Pass me the green, I need some weed with my Hennessy. Pass me the green, I need some weed with my Hennessy. Pass me the green, I need some weed with my Hennessy. Pass me the green, I need some weed with my Hennessy. Pass me the green, I need some weed.

And there you have it. That pretty much concludes the show. Thank you. This has been Zabu and the Hip Hop Review, by the way. Your 2-hour long Safe Harbor College radio show. I'm still keeping it alive. I'm not just going to let the robot DJ fail us every day. We've just been listening to the most sad, bad video game. It's like B-rated video game horror music. I'm trying to insult it, and I can't come up with enough rude words that line up in a row to explain to you how badly and rudely I feel about it. So I'm glad I've been able to put a break in that. This last huge chunk of music that we listened to was Cypress Hill, Hits from the Bong, Camp Lo with This Is It, Master P with Pass Me the Green, Kid Cudi with Day and Night, Duro with Ice Cream Paint Job, and finally Petey Pablo with Raise Up. One more thing. Don't think I forgot. I only get 7 or 8 of these every year. Only 7 or 8 of these every year. Just so you know, if you look at your clock, it's midnight. That means it's the first of the month. So this week, when I steal a little bit of time from the robot DJ, like I like to do, as I haul my records up and down the stairs to my car, we're going to do some first of the month. Thank you so much for listening. I'm so grateful for you. I had a great week. I'm looking forward to this upcoming week. It takes so many friends and family to get me here and to help me, and I'd like to thank them. And I think that everybody should take a little bit of time and think about what they're grateful for, because in these trying times, in this economy, we just got to spend some time thinking about what we're grateful for. And right now, I'm super grateful for you. So here we go. First of the month, dedicated to Katie and Kevin.

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Currently, our systems are down and we are playing large rotations of epic music. 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

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Currently, our systems are down and we are playing large rotations of epic music. But do not worry, we are getting our problems fixed and we'll be back to our normal rotation as soon as we can.

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Currently, our systems are down and we are playing large rotations of epic music. But do not worry, we are getting our problems fixed and we'll be back to our normal rotation as soon as we can.